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1: Here's your Inspiration 97.9 KCMR forecast. Lows around 63 tonight. Under clear skies, southerly winds around 5 miles per hour. Ample sunshine expected again tomorrow. Highs around 89. Lows level off around 65 tomorrow night. Bright sunshine and dry Tuesday and Wednesday. Upper 80s Tuesday, low 90s by Wednesday. A peek at the extended shows, 91 Thursday, 91 Friday, and 90 on Saturday. I'm Staff Meteorologist Paul Trombley. Currently 81.

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1: 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Lows dip down to about 63 tonight under clear skies, southwest winds around 5 miles per hour. Bright sunshine expected again tomorrow. Daytime highs approaching 89. Tomorrow night, lows around 65. Clear skies and dry Tuesday and Wednesday, upper 80s. Tuesday, low 90s by Wednesday. A peek at the extended shows, 91 Thursday, 90 Friday, and 90 on Saturday. I'm Staff Meteorologist Paul Trombley. Currently, it's 81 degrees.

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1: 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Lows dip down to about 63 tonight under clear skies, southwest winds around 5 miles per hour. Bright sunshine expected again tomorrow. Daytime highs approaching 89. Tomorrow night, lows around 65. Clear skies and dry Tuesday and Wednesday, upper 80s. Tuesday, low 90s by Wednesday. A peek at the extended shows, 91 Thursday, 90 Friday, and 90 on Saturday. I'm staff meteorologist Paul Trombley. Currently 77.

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1: 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Lows dip down to about 63 tonight under clear skies, southwest winds around 5 miles per hour. Bright sunshine expected again tomorrow. Daytime highs approaching 89. Tomorrow night, lows around 65. Clear skies and dry Tuesday and Wednesday, upper 80s. Tuesday, low 90s by Wednesday. A peek at the extended shows, 91 Thursday, 90 Friday, and 90 on Saturday. I'm Staff Meteorologist Paul Trombley. Currently 77.

Throughout history, there have been many songs written about the Eternal Triangle. This next one tells the story of a Mr. Grayson, a beautiful woman, and a condemned man named Tom Dooley. When the sun rises tomorrow, Tom Dooley must hang.

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1: 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Lows dip down to about 63 tonight under clear skies, southwest winds around 5 miles per hour. Bright sunshine expected again tomorrow. Daytime highs approaching 89. Tomorrow night, lows around 65. Clear skies and dry Tuesday and Wednesday, upper 80s. Tuesday, low 90s by Wednesday. A peek at the extended shows, 91 Thursday, 90 Friday, and 90 on Saturday. I'm staff meteorologist Paul Trombley. Right now, 70.

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2: Here's your Inspiration 97.9 KCMR forecast. Lows dip down to about 63 tonight under clear skies, southwest winds around 5 miles per hour. Bright sunshine expected again tomorrow. Daytime highs approaching 89. Tomorrow night, lows around 65. Clear skies and dry Tuesday and Wednesday, upper 80s. Tuesday, low 90s by Wednesday. A peek at the extended shows, 91 Thursday, 90 Friday, and 90 on Saturday. I'm Staff Meteorologist Paul Trombley. Right now, 70.

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1: 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Lows dip down to about 63 tonight under clear skies, southwest winds around 5 miles per hour. Bright sunshine expected again tomorrow. Daytime highs approaching 89. Tomorrow night, lows around 65. Clear skies and dry Tuesday and Wednesday, upper 80s. Tuesday, low 90s by Wednesday. A peek at the extended shows, 91 Thursday, 90 Friday, and 90 on Saturday. I'm Staff Meteorologist Paul Trombley. Currently, 68.

0: 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I'm Sharon, and we'll keep the music going.
1: 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Lows dip down to about 63 tonight under clear skies, southwest winds around 5 miles per hour. Bright sunshine expected again tomorrow. Daytime highs approaching 89. Tomorrow night, lows around 65. Clear skies and dry Tuesday and Wednesday, upper 80s. Tuesday, low 90s by Wednesday. A peek at the extended shows, 91 Thursday, 90 Friday, and 90 on Saturday. I'm Staff Meteorologist Paul Trombley. Currently 68.

0: What you doing, Hutton?
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1: 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Lows dip down to about 63 tonight under clear skies, southwest winds around 5 miles per hour. Bright sunshine expected again tomorrow. Daytime highs approaching 89. Tomorrow night, lows around 65. Clear skies and dry Tuesday and Wednesday, upper 80s. Tuesday, low 90s by Wednesday. A peek at the extended shows, 91 Thursday, 90 Friday, and 90 on Saturday. I'm Staff Meteorologist Paul Trombley. Currently, 66.

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1: 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Lows dip down to about 63 tonight under clear skies, southwest winds around 5 miles per hour. Bright sunshine expected again tomorrow. Daytime highs approaching 89. Tomorrow night, lows around 65. Clear skies and dry Tuesday and Wednesday, upper 80s, Tuesday, low 90s by Wednesday. A peek at the extended shows, 91 Thursday, 90 Friday, and 90 on Saturday. I'm Staff Meteorologist Paul Trombley. Currently 66.

the greatest thing you'll ever learn is just to love and be loved.

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1: 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Clear skies overnight with lows around 63. Winds out of the southwest around 5 miles per hour. High of 89 Monday, ample sunshine expected. Monday night, lows around 65. Sunny skies and dry Tuesday and Wednesday, upper 80s. Tuesday, low 90s by Wednesday. Looking further out, 91 Thursday, 90 Friday, and 90 on Saturday. I'm Staff Meteorologist Paul Trombley. Currently, it's 64 degrees.

such a lovely audience as usual. It's a pleasure being on the bill with Claude Luth and all the boys. Pauline and their cats. The boys gonna take a little bow right quick, so give them a nice hand. Stand up, Billy Kyle, right there. Come on down. Buddy Catlett right there. Tyree Glenn right here. Eddie Shue right there. Jules Brown right here. Danny Barcelona right here. The old Satchmo right here. Thank you. Thank you. And before we say goodnight, let's go in this last one now, everybody. Da da da da da da da da. And no, darling, and no.

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1: 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Clear skies overnight with lows around 63. Winds out of the southwest around 5 miles per hour. High of 89 Monday, ample sunshine expected. Monday night, lows around 65. Sunny skies and dry Tuesday and Wednesday, upper 80s. Tuesday, low 90s by Wednesday. Looking further out, 91 Thursday, 90 Friday, and 90 on Saturday. I'm Staff Meteorologist Paul Trombley. Currently, it's 64 degrees.

that you're in my arms, though I know you're so far away. Making believe I'm talking to you,

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1: Here's your updated forecast brought to you by Quickstar, supporting local weather and communities across the state. Clear skies overnight with lows around 63. Winds out of the southwest around 5 miles per hour. High of 89 Monday, ample sunshine expected. Monday night, lows around 65. Sunny skies and dry Tuesday and Wednesday, upper 80s. Tuesday, low 90s by Wednesday. Looking further out, 91 Thursday, 90 Friday, and 90 on Saturday. I'm Staff Meteorologist Paul Trombley. Currently, it's 63 degrees.

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1: Here's your updated forecast brought to you by Quickstar, supporting local weather and communities across the state. Clear skies overnight with lows around 63. Winds out of the southwest around 5 miles per hour. High of 89 Monday, ample sunshine expected. Monday night, lows around 65. Sunny skies and dry Tuesday and Wednesday, upper 80s. Tuesday, low 90s by Wednesday. Looking further out, 91 Thursday, 90 Friday, and 90 on Saturday. I'm Staff Meteorologist Paul Trombley. Currently, it's 63 degrees.

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1: 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Lows level off around 61. Overnight, under clear skies, southwest winds around 5 miles per hour. Ample sunshine expected again Monday. Daytime highs approaching 89. Lows dip down to about 65. Monday night, clear skies. Clear skies and dry Tuesday and Wednesday with highs in the low 90s. Take a look at the extended forecast, 91 Thursday, 90 Friday, and 90 on Saturday. I'm Staff Meteorologist Paul Trombley. Right now, it's 61 degrees.

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1: Here's your inspiration, 97.9 KCMR forecast. Lows level off around 61 overnight under clear skies, southwest winds around 5 miles per hour. Ample sunshine expected again Monday, daytime highs approaching 89. Lows dip down to about 65 Monday night, clear skies. Clear skies and dry Tuesday and Wednesday with highs in the low 90s. Taking a look at the extended forecast, 91 Thursday, 90 Friday, and 90 on Saturday. I'm Staff Meteorologist Paul Trombley. Right now, it's 61 degrees.

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1: Here's your Inspiration 97.9 KCMR forecast. Lows level off around 63 overnight under clear skies. Winds out of the southwest around 5 miles per hour. Daytime highs approaching 89 Monday. Ample sunshine expected. Lows level off around 65 Monday night. Clear skies. Lots of sunshine and dry Tuesday and Wednesday with highs in the low 90s. Taking a look at the extended forecast, 91 Thursday, 90 Friday, and 90 on Saturday. I'm Staff Meteorologist Paul Trombley. Right now, it's 63 degrees.

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1: 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Lows level off around 63 overnight under clear skies, winds out of the southwest around 5 miles per hour. Daytime highs approaching 89 Monday, ample sunshine expected. Lows level off around 65 Monday night, clear skies. Lots of sunshine and dry Tuesday and Wednesday with highs in the low 90s. Taking a look at the extended forecast, 91 Thursday, 90 Friday, and 90 on Saturday. I'm Staff Meteorologist Paul Trombley. Right now, it's 63 degrees.

you think. You never go to nightclubs and you just don't care to dance. 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
1: 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Ample sunshine expected today with daytime highs approaching 89. Southwesterly winds 5 to 10 miles per hour. Clear skies tonight, lows dip down to about 65. Tomorrow, high temperatures reach up to 91. Dry Wednesday and Thursday under clear skies with highs in the low 90s. Take a look at the extended forecast, 90 Friday, 90 Saturday, and 88 on Sunday. I'm Staff Meteorologist Paul Trombley. Right now, it's 61 degrees.

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1: 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Ample sunshine expected today with daytime highs approaching 89. Southwesterly winds 5 to 10 miles per hour. Clear skies tonight, lows dip down to about 65. Tomorrow, high temperatures reach up to 91. Dry Wednesday and Thursday under clear skies with highs in the low 90s. Take a look at the extended forecast, 90 Friday, 90 Saturday, and 88 on Sunday. I'm Staff Meteorologist Paul Trombley. Right now, it's 61 degrees.

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1: 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Ample sunshine expected today, with daytime highs approaching 89. Southwesterly winds, 5 to 10 miles per hour. Clear skies tonight, lows dip down to about 65. Tomorrow, high temperatures reach up to 91. Dry Wednesday and Thursday under clear skies with highs in the low 90s. Take a look at the extended forecast, 90 Friday, 90 Saturday, and 88 on Sunday. I'm Staff Meteorologist Paul Trombley. Currently 59.

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2: 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Ample sunshine expected today, with daytime highs approaching 89. Southwesterly winds 5 to 10 miles per hour. Clear skies tonight, lows dip down to about 65. Tomorrow, high temperatures reach up to 91. Dry Wednesday and Thursday under clear skies with highs in the low 90s. Take a look at the extended forecast, 90 Friday, 90 Saturday, and 88 on Sunday. I'm Staff Meteorologist Paul Trombley. Currently 59.

A man is made out of mud. A poor man's made out of muscle and blood. Muscle and blood and skin and bones. 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You load 16 tons, what do you get? Another day older and

0: to the company store.
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0: I paid for his drinks and I told him thanks. 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
1: George Strait this morning. 20 minutes after the hour.

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1: Here's your inspiration, 97.9 KCMR forecast. Ample sunshine expected today, with daytime highs approaching 89. Southwesterly winds, 5 to 10 miles per hour. Clear skies tonight, lows dip down to about 65. Tomorrow, high temperatures reach up to 91. Dry Wednesday and Thursday under clear skies with highs in the low 90s. Take a look at the extended forecast, 90 Friday, 90 Saturday, and 88 on Sunday. I'm Staff Meteorologist Paul Trombley. Currently 59.
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Good morning. Temperature this morning is at 69 degrees. We are headed for a high temperature for today, around 89, 90 today, with sunshine. Tonight, mostly clear, low temperature of 65. Well, we're at 69 right now. Clear skies, the sun is up, the day has started. Winds are southwest at 8. The dew point is 63. And visibility is just fine. Good 10, 11 miles. No problem. Rochester reports 67 degrees. Clear skies. Webster City, clear skies, 61. Waterloo, Cedar Falls, clear skies, 64. Fort Dodge, a few clouds. And 62. Forest City, a little bit of fog around the Forest City area this morning. 59 is their current temperature. And Clarion, clear skies, 63. Charles City, clear, 64. Austin is clear, 65. Albert Lea is clear and 67. And Algona, clear, and 66. Again, our temperature at the studios downtown Mason City is 69 degrees. That's a look at the weather this morning on KCMR.

Oh, remember Donna Fargo? Happiest girl in the whole USA. Well, we're at 23 minutes before 7 o'clock, a time check for you on this Monday, July 13. Golly, we're just about halfway through the month of July.

0: Small Town Saturday Night reminds me of Grafton Days, which is coming up. We're 10 minutes before 7 o'clock, our temperature this morning, if you just joined us, 69 degrees. We're going for a high today around 90. That'll be the high temperature for today. We got ourselves a convoy here. Quaker 19.
1: You got a copy on me, Big Ben? Come on. Yeah, 10-4, Big Ben, for sure, for sure. By golly, it's clean, clear to Flagtown. Come on. Yeah, it's a big 10-4 there, Big Ben. Yeah, we definitely got the front door, good buddy. Mercy sakes alive, looks like we got us a convoy.
2: It was the dark of the moon on the 6th of June in a Kenworth pulling logs. Cab over Pete with a reefer on and a Jimmy hauling hogs. We is heading for Bear on I-10 about a mile out of Shaky Town. I says, Pigpen, this here's a rubber duck and I'm about to put the hammer down.

0: and this here's a duck, and you want to back off them hogs? 10-4, about 5 mile or so, 10, roger, them hogs is getting intense up here.
1: By the time we got into Tulsa Town, we had 85 trucks in all. But they's a roadblock up on the Cloverleaf, and them bears is wall to wall. Yeah, them Smokies as thick as bugs on a bumper. They even had a bear in the air. I says, calling all trucks, this here is the duck. We about to go

0: Big Ben. Negatory, Big Ben. You're still too close. See how them hogs are starting to close up my sinuses. Mercy sakes, you better back off another 10.
1: Well, we rolled up Interstate 44 like a rocket sled on rails. We tore up all of our swindle sheets and left them setting on the scales. By the time we hit that shy town, them bears was getting smart. They'd brought up some reinforcements from the Illinois National Guard. There's armored cars and tanks and jeeps and rigs of every size. Yeah, them chicken coops was full of bears and choppers filled the skies. Well, we shot the line, we went for broke with 1,000 screaming trucks and 11 long-haired friends of Jesus in a chartreuse microbus.
0: Here, rubber duck to Sodbuster. Come on here, yeah, 10-4 Sodbuster. Listen, you want to put that microbus in behind that suicide jockey? Yeah, he's hauling dynamite and he needs all the help he can get.
1: Well, we laid a strip for the Jersey Shore and prepared to cross the line. I could see the bridge was lined with bears, but it didn't have a doggone dime. I says, Pigpen, this here's a rubber duck. We just ain't a gonna pay no toll. So we crashed the gate doing 98. I says, let them

0: Washer 20, Omaha. Well, they ought to know what's good in them hogs out there for sure. Well, mercy sakes, good buddy, we're going to back on out here, so keep the bugs off your glass and the bears off your tail. We'll catch you on the flip-flop. This here's Rubber Duck on the side.
1: Little Floyd Kramer. 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

Pastor Kip Murphy from First Presbyterian Church here in Mason City with today's KCMR Daily Devotion. Have you ever had a time when you were pretty sure you were supposed to do something, but you weren't quite convinced? You were maybe a little hesitant, possibly a little scared. Years ago, I was a biochemistry professor, but I felt a nudge to ministry. My wife and I started praying about it, and we had friends who were praying with us. Over time, that nudge of being called to leave my job and go to seminary became clearer and clearer, but honestly, I really didn't want to. It was too much of a change. It was overwhelming. It would not only be challenging for me, but it would be difficult for my wife and for our kids. And so we continued praying. And one of the things I prayed was, Lord, give me a sign. We often want that to help us make a decision, don't we? We want a sign. And as I prayed about it and prayed with others, what came to me was the passage in Exodus 3, where Moses is standing at the burning bush. Moses, who had been raised in the royal household in Egypt, who had had to flee because he murdered someone, who was now a shepherd wandering in the wilderness for his father-in-law Jethro, Moses comes to this burning bush, and God calls to him. In Exodus 3, verses 9 through 12, we read, God said, "And now the cry of the Israelites has reached me, and I have seen the way the Egyptians are oppressing them. So now go. I am sending you to Pharaoh to bring my people, the Israelites, out of Egypt." But Moses said to God, "Who am I that I should go to Pharaoh and bring the Israelites out of Egypt?" And God said, "I will be with you, and this will be the sign to you that it is I who have sent you. When you have brought the people out of Egypt, you will worship God on this mountain." You know, I'm pretty sure that wasn't the kind of sign Moses was looking for. And I know it's not the kind of sign I was looking for. God says, "Do what I say, and then you'll know it was the right thing." We all want a sign that clearly says, here is this that you're supposed to do. And we want that sign before we act. But the sign that God gave to Moses is, do what I tell you, and afterwards you'll know it was the right thing. Do what I tell you first, and then you'll know that it was the right thing. I think that's often the way God works. We want certainty, but God wants faith. We want a neon sign, but God asks us to trust. And sometimes we just need to step out and rely on God to take care of the details. That's what we ended up doing back in 2005. I resigned my position at the university, went to seminary for 3 years, and God carried us through the whole time. So is there something that God is maybe calling you to do? Maybe something difficult? Or maybe not that difficult. Maybe it's somebody you really need to have a conversation with to restore a relationship, but you're intimidated, you're scared. Or maybe it's a big change in life, a new job, a retirement. Maybe a ministry at your church or a volunteer situation in the community. I think at those times when we have something we're being called to do, we need to pray first. But if God doesn't say, don't do this, we need to step out and do it. We need to trust that God will affirm it once we step out. And you know what? Even if it's not what we're called to do, if we've misunderstood what God was saying, I am still convinced that God will take what we do and make it good. If we are trying to glorify God with our choices, God will be pleased. So think about that today. Where is God nudging you? Don't wait for a sign, but trust that if you're trying to honor God, God will lead you right to where you need to be. And like Moses with the Israelites, it will lead to worship. So let's pray. God of glory, you know everything that we need. You know everything that we are.
You know everything that you want us to be doing. We ask that you would help us to trust you and to recognize, as Martin Luther once said, that faith is taking the first step even when we don't know where the stairway is leading. Give us that courage to trust and help us to seek to glorify you in everything. We pray in Christ's name. Amen. This has been Pastor Kip Murphy from First Presbyterian Church of Mason City. To hear this devotion again, go to kcmrfm.com.

0: 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New data from the American Farm Bureau Federation shows that the number of Chapter 12 bankruptcies, which include family farmers, grew 46% nationwide from 2024 through 25. For the Midwest, Chapter 12 bankruptcies increased by 70%. In Iowa, bankruptcies increased by 220%. Total farm debt in the U.S. is projected to surpass $620 billion this year. A new report released by the National Corn Growers Association shows the price premiums U.S. farmers pay for their inputs compared to Brazilian farmers, their largest global competitor. The premiums are in some cases more than double the cost paid by farmers in South America. Across all corn seed comparisons, U.S. prices were considerably higher, averaging a 68% premium over Brazil from 2023 through 25. Officials with the National Corn Growers Association say corn farmers in the U.S. are on track to lose money for a fourth consecutive year. The Iowa Department of Natural Resources says the city of Missouri has requested a newly modified water use permit, authorizing withdrawals of water from two existing limestone wells, each about 575 feet deep. The maximum quantity of 18 million gallons per year at a maximum rate of 195 gallons per minute would be used throughout each year for municipal purposes within and without the permittee's corporate limits, consistent with its municipal distribution system and other provisions of law. Public comments on this request can be sent to wateruse@dnr.iowa.gov. Again, that's wateruse@dnr.iowa.gov. Public comment period ends on August the 5th. The Clear Lake City Council last week approved a police services agreement. Throughout the year, the Clear Lake Department's request to provide police services for private events, dignitary protection, large gatherings, and for security purposes. The department's been charging $60 an hour for services with a minimum fee of $180. The standard hourly rate under the new agreement will be for $70 with a minimum fee of $210. The heat index, also known as the feels-like temperature, is a measure that combines the actual air temperature and relative humidity to determine how hot the weather actually feels to the human body. The heat index is calculated for shady and light wind conditions. If you're standing in direct full sunshine, the index can increase by up to 15 degrees. As the heat index rises, the strain on your body increases. 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
1: 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Ample sunshine expected today with daytime highs approaching 89. Southwesterly winds 5 to 10 miles per hour. Clear skies tonight, lows dip down to about 65. Tomorrow, high temperatures reach up to 91. Dry Wednesday and Thursday under clear skies with highs in the low 90s. Take a look at the extended forecast, 90 Friday, 90 Saturday, and 88 on Sunday. I'm staff meteorologist Paul Trombley. Right now, it's 61 degrees.
2: Thank you, Paul. Keep us up to date on these warm temperatures. Our time is 6 minutes after 7 o'clock. Where the heck can you find the monument to the inventor of the dollar sign? I've got the answer for you in just a minute.
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Ample sunshine expected today, with daytime highs approaching 89. Southwesterly winds, 5 to 10 miles per hour. Clear skies tonight, lows dip down to about 65. Tomorrow, high temperatures reach up to 91. Dry Wednesday and Thursday under clear skies with highs in the low 90s. Take a look at the extended forecast, 90 Friday, 90 Saturday, and 88 on Sunday. I'm Staff Meteorologist Paul Trombley. Right now, it's 61 degrees.

and the Beach Boys. Good morning. 15 minutes after 7 o'clock. We have bright sunshine this morning. Start the week out. Monday today, 13th day of July. Just about halfway through the month of July. But the sun is shining ever so bright. We're looking for temperatures on the warm side. 90 for today. All I can say is find a cool spot. Okay? That'll do it.

0: Tim Zimmerman and Amazing Grace in his style.
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7 minutes after the hour. How are we doing this morning on this first day of the week, Monday, the 13th of July? Bright sunshine today, and it's not only in our area. It's all the way from the Canadian border down to Missouri. Clear skies and beautiful sunshine for the entire area.

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1: 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Ample sunshine expected today, with daytime highs approaching 89. Southwesterly winds, 5 to 10 miles per hour. Clear skies tonight, lows dip down to about 65. Tomorrow, high temperatures reach up to 91. Dry Wednesday and Thursday under clear skies with highs in the low 90s. Take a look at the extended forecast, 90 Friday, 90 Saturday, and 88 on Sunday. I'm Staff Meteorologist Paul Trombley. Right now, it's 61 degrees.

Kathy Mattea. She's also got that 18-wheeler song and a dozen roses. She's the hottest thing in Nashville today. Okay, here we go. Roger Miller.

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Participants will learn and grow skills in fishing and canoeing, kayaking. The camp may be canceled due to unsafe water or weather conditions. The cost is $35 per camper for Nature Center members or $40 for non-members. Lunch and a snack are provided each day of camp. Pre-registration is required by Thursday, July 16th by 4 o'clock p.m. You can register by calling 641-423-5309 or going online to limecreeknaturecenter.com. The Mason City Public Library Summer Reading Program challenges participants to read, watch, or listen to 20 items for a chance to win one of two 9-inch Android tablets. You can fill out a bingo card for a chance to win a library gardening set. You can also complete a scavenger hunt for a chance to win a set of solar lights for your yard. And you can enter a drawing for a family prize, which includes a picnic basket, waterproof blanket, outdoor games, and a gift card from Hy-Vee. At least one parent or guardian and a child from the same family must be enrolled in the summer reading program. The library will once again host live music in the Commons every Friday from 11 a.m. until 1 p.m. You can enjoy the music of Nathan Markham on July 17th. Operation Golden Hawk is having a Hot Rods for Heroes car show on Saturday, July 18th from 11 o'clock a.m. until 3:30 p.m. at the Kenny Pioneer Museum at the entrance to the Mason City Municipal Airport. The show will feature classic cars, trucks, vintage race cars, and motorcycles. There will be food trucks, a live DJ, and vendors. For more information, you can call Keith at 515-203-5783 or Mark at 641-512-7593. 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They'll be providing free well child checks, immunizations, sports physicals, and dental exams by appointment from 10 a.m. until 4 p.m., and walk-ins only from 4 to 8 p.m. You can make an appointment by calling 641-450-0601. If your child is insured, well child checks will be processed through that insurance. There will be a lot of giveaways during the block party, including backpacks and shoes and community resources, and a free meal will also be available. The meal and giveaways will take place in their parking lot from 4 to 7 p.m. on the 21st. That's today's Inspiration 97.9 KCMR Community Calendar. 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Our mailing address is 316 North Federal Avenue, Mason City, Iowa, 50401.

favorite from years ago. Remember Ricky Nelson and Mary Lou? We're at 5 minutes before news with Brian coming up, top of the hour. Stay with us on KCMR.

0: 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New data from the American Farm Bureau Federation shows that the number of Chapter 12 bankruptcies, which include family farmers, grew 46% nationwide from 2024 through 25. For the Midwest, Chapter 12 bankruptcies increased by 70%. In Iowa, bankruptcies increased by 220%. Total farm debt in the U.S. is projected to surpass $620 billion this year. A new report released by the National Corn Growers Association shows the price premiums U.S. farmers pay for their inputs compared to Brazilian farmers, their largest global competitor. The premiums are in some cases more than double the cost paid by farmers in South America. Across all corn seed comparisons, U.S. prices were considerably higher, averaging a 68% premium over Brazil from 2023 through 25. Officials with the National Corn Growers Association say corn farmers in the U.S. are on track to lose money for a fourth consecutive year. The Iowa Department of Natural Resources says the city of Missouri has requested a newly modified water use permit, authorizing withdrawals of water from two existing limestone wells, each about 575 feet deep. The maximum quantity of 18 million gallons per year at a maximum rate of 195 gallons per minute would be used throughout each year for municipal purposes within and without the permittee's corporate limits, consistent with its municipal distribution system and other provisions of law. Public comments on this request can be sent to wateruse@dnr.iowa.gov. Again, that's wateruse@dnr.iowa.gov. Public comment period ends on August the 5th. The Clear Lake City Council last week approved a police services agreement. Throughout the year, the Clear Lake Department's request to provide police services for private events, dignitary protection, large gatherings, and for security purposes. The department's been charging $60 an hour for services with a minimum fee of $180. The standard hourly rate under the new agreement will be for $70 with a minimum fee of $210. The heat index, also known as the feels-like temperature, is a measure that combines the actual air temperature and relative humidity to determine how hot the weather actually feels to the human body. The heat index is calculated for shady and light wind conditions. If you're standing in direct full sunshine, the index can increase by up to 15 degrees. As the heat index rises, the strain on your body increases. 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
2: 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Ample sunshine expected today, with daytime highs approaching 89. Southwesterly winds, 5 to 10 miles per hour. Clear skies tonight, lows dip down to about 65. Tomorrow, high temperatures reach up to 91. Dry Wednesday and Thursday under clear skies with highs in the low 90s. Take a look at the extended forecast, 90 Friday, 90 Saturday, and 88 on Sunday. I'm Staff Meteorologist Paul Trombley. Currently, it's 63 degrees.
3: Thank you, Paul Trombley. And our time is 4 minutes after the hour. 90 for today. Boy. We have some funeral notes this morning. A couple to go through. Services for 76-year-old Terry Briggs of Burt, Iowa. We'll be at 10:30 this morning at St. John's Lutheran Church, Oakcrest, in charge. Services for 86-year-old James Jim Turner of Rockwell at 10:30 this morning at St. Peter's Lutheran Church in Rockwell. The Woodley Funeral Home is in charge. Memorial services are set for 80-year-old Vern Danron of Plymouth, Iowa, for 3:30 this afternoon 2:30 this afternoon at the Bethel United Methodist Church in Manly, and Colonial Chapel's in charge of the services. One service note this morning on this last, on this 13th day of July, Monday, there will be no formal services for 91-year-old Janice Smith of Lake Mills, who passed away on July 10th. The Schott Funeral Home, Middlestadt Chapel, in charge. Those are the notices we have this morning on this Monday. Be sure to join us during the noon hour for an update. We'll bring you up to date with any new notices between 12 and 1 o'clock today on KCMR.
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Neil Diamond. Yesterday's Songs. Well, good morning, everyone. I'm Kay Steger, and I'll be your host here for the next couple of hours. It's a beautiful day out there. I was just looking at the long-range forecast, and I kind of had to laugh because I've never seen one quite like this, with very few words on it. Every day this week, the high is going to be 91, and then Friday, 92. How about that? Saturday, 89, Sunday, 87. So all week, sun, highs in the, it's going to be a warm one, around 90, and no rain, which we probably don't need any after that huge one we got last week. But anyway, typical July weather. The corn loves this weather. It's going to grow, and that's what we do here in Iowa. 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
5: 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And celebrating their wedding anniversary today are Nathan and Kara Ruge. Congratulations to all.

I love that song. Barry Manilow, and that's from the Broadway show Copacabana. You know, he's great. He's back touring again, I believe, and he's always been one of my favorites. 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It's about 24 minutes past 8 in the morning, and it's Monday, July 13th already. Can you believe that? This, I don't know, the months just fly by. Up next is Air Supply.

0: This KCMR weather report is underwritten by John Hardinger, Doctor of Dentistry with the General Dental Practice, one block south and one block west of Walgreens in Mason City. With youthful enthusiasm, Dean Rewerts came in to his preventative dental care appointment and said to Dr. Hardinger, "I used to have gum problems, and you told me about gingivitis. In reading more about this, I decided to get healthy. I purchased gingivitis toothpaste, and now I'm taking the time to carefully clean my teeth." He continued, "Now I am comfortable smiling, and I love my teeth." Dr. John Hardinger is now accepting new private care patients. 641-423-6172.
1: Here's your inspiration, 97.9 KCMR forecast. Ample sunshine expected today, with daytime highs approaching 89. Southwesterly winds, 5 to 10 miles per hour. Clear skies tonight, lows dip down to about 65. Tomorrow, high temperatures reach up to 91. Dry Wednesday and Thursday under clear skies with highs in the low 90s. Take a look at the extended forecast, 90 Friday, 90 Saturday, and 88 on Sunday. I'm Staff Meteorologist Paul Trombley. Currently, it's 63 degrees.
2: And thank you very much, Paul. Under sunny skies here at our studio in downtown Mason City, we have 76 degrees. Winds are out of the southwest at 9, and our humidity is 59%. Here's Michael Bublé.

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1: And I'm Kay Steger. We host the very popular Malt Shop Memories on Tuesday and Friday nights at 8 p.m. We love spinning the old 45s for all of you guys. The Malt Shop gets rocking with all the best music from the 50s and 60s. So dust off those saddle shoes and join us for a night of fun.

0: 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It's brought to you by the Mason City Municipal Airport. SkyWest is fast, seats 50, and you can get to Chicago from here at a great savings, too, and make connections at O'Hare. The International Museum of Surgical Science, this is a division of the International College of Surgeons. Their building maintains over 10,000 square feet of public galleries committed to the history of surgery and an exquisite permanent collection of art and artifacts from the history of medicine. The museum supports its mission through medical-themed exhibits and programs, in addition to a strong contemporary art exhibit program.
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And today is Monday, July 13th already. I can't believe it. And it's a hot one. It's going to be hot all week. High is, 90, 91, 91, 92, 89, so typical July. We have to just learn to stay cool. I will have updated weather forecast for you in about 4 minutes. Stay tuned.

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1: 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Ample sunshine expected today, with daytime highs approaching 89. Southwesterly winds, 5 to 10 miles per hour. Lows dip down to about 65. Tonight, clear skies. Daytime highs approaching 91. Tomorrow, ample sunshine expected. Clear skies and dry Wednesday and Thursday, with highs in the low 90s. A peek at the extended shows, 92 Friday, 90 Saturday, and 87 on Sunday. I'm staff meteorologist Paul Trombley. Right now, it's 72 degrees.
2: And thank you so much, Paul. Right now at our studios in downtown Mason City, we have sunny skies, temperature reading of 76 degrees, winds out of the southwest at 9, and our humidity is 59%.

It's time for a second cup on KCMR's top-rated morning coffee club. We take you now to Studio A, where we join our host for the show, Kay Steger.

Well, thanks so much for joining me this morning. I hope you're enjoying the music. I know I have a lot of fun playing it for all of you. And we're going to start out this hour with George Strait. See if you remember this one.

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Bobby Darin, there was no one like him. He left us all too soon, but left many, many, many great songs that he had sung. He was quite an entertainer. He was just great. 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And right now it's 20 minutes past 9 in the morning, and our temperature right now is 78 degrees. Looking at a high today of 89 or 90, however you want to call that. And all week it's going to be hot. All week it's going to be kind of the same temperature, 90 for highs and 67, 68, 70s for lows. So typical July weather. And also, if you'd like to send us a, you can call us and ask us if we can find a certain song for you. We'll try and find a, if you have a request, call us at 424-9300 and we'll try and find whatever you'd like to hear. We'll do our best. So give us a call.

0: 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It's a beautiful day out there today. It's going to be around 90 all week. That's our weather in a simple word. Highs will be around 90, lows around, 65 to 70. But I've never seen a forecast with so few words on it. Anyway, we're going to take a quick look at the weather and see what he has to say. See what Paul has to say.
1: 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Ample sunshine expected today with daytime highs approaching 89. Southwesterly winds 5 to 10 miles per hour. Lows dip down to about 65. Tonight, clear skies. Daytime highs approaching 91. Tomorrow, ample sunshine expected. Clear skies and dry Wednesday and Thursday with highs in the low 90s. A peek at the extended shows, 92 Friday, 90 Saturday, and 87 on Sunday. I'm Staff Meteorologist Paul Trombley. Right now, it's 72 degrees.

Women, want to get your husband to do what you want? I'm Mark Merrill with today's Family Minute. Remember Connect the Dots? It's the kids' game where you draw a line from dot to dot until a bigger picture is made. Like this game, some guys like me need to be led from dot to dot if you want us to get the big things done. So here are some ways to connect the dots and get your husband to do what you want. First, ask them. Men are not as intuitive as women, so we need to be told the bottom line of what you want done. Second, ask with kind words and a kind tone. How you say it is just as important as what you say. For more ways to get your husband to do what you want, visit my blog at markmerrill.com. Remember, your family first.

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It's a beautiful, beautiful sunny day out there. Hot, going to be hot all week. So keep close to that air conditioning and drink lots of fluids. And I don't know, it's typical July, I guess. So we should not complain. Well, let's remember this week. Next January. That might help you like it a little bit better. Anyway, I hope you've enjoyed the music this morning. My couple hours here are almost up. You want to stay tuned for Bob Ray. He's up after me and always has a great show. Here's Steve Lawrence.

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Leslie Gore with Sunshine, Lollipops, and Roses. That should put a smile on your face. I hope you've enjoyed my music this morning. You want to stay tuned for Big Band Bob Ray. He is up next. He's right behind me getting his music ready, and he always has a great show. So stay cool out there. It's going to be a hot one all week, and drink a lot of fluids and stay in the air. I'll see you back here. Have a great week. I'll see you back here next week.

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The happy times are here again with The Memory Makers. 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

The Gaithers opening up Big Band, or Wednesday morning Memory Makers here on KCMR. You realize that we are about halfway through the summer as far as summer break for school and that? My goodness. Then about a month and a week or so, they'll be getting back to schools. My goodness. Be around the 18th to the 20th. Of August already. Gee whiz, here we are in the middle of July almost. That was the Gaithers. Well, I just feel like something good is about to happen, and I will serve thee. And of course, that great one that they did, He Touched Me. Well, welcome to Memory Makers here this morning. This is Big Band Bob Ray. You know what happened on this date in 1939? Frank Sinatra made his recording debut with the Harry James Orchestra. He sang two songs. The first song that he recorded was Melancholy Mood. The second one was From the Bottom of My Heart. And wow, it was something else. He sang on a radio broadcast, Frank Sinatra, on from the Rustic Cabin Roadside Cafe. And Harry James heard him. And he went over, invited him over. And the next thing you know, he is singing with Harry James. His big break came. And then he did that recording. And, wow, it was something else. But he had his biggest hit with Frank Sinatra and Harry James. And it didn't really blossom until 1943, and he had been gone. He had recorded it on the 17th of September. That was All or Nothing or All. But the first one he did, Melancholy Mood.

Oh. Well, you know, on Saturday night, we do Big Band Saturday Night right here on KCMR. And we start the show at 8 o'clock, and it goes to with Grandpa's Attic Treasures on the back end of it till about 11:15 or so. Well, then we got on Monday, Tom has gone through and put it back out onto our system, and then we rebroadcast it on Monday, and it's called Big Band Saturday Night Encore. It'll be on tonight, and it starts about 6 o'clock right here on KCMR. Now, when we get on KCMR at 6 o'clock, the first band for the Big Band Saturday Night show this week was Guy Lombardo and the Royal Canadians with the sweetest music, This Side of Heaven. And their theme song, Auld Lang Syne. Mm-hmm.

0: Dinah Shore and the whole group with that great one, Sweet Violets.
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Pop Goes the Old Bow. Annie's song, a great song written by John Denver about his wife Annie at the time. And wow, that is a beauty. Well, here we go. This is quite the thing. Erno Rubik, the inventor of the Rubik's Cube. Well, he was born on this date in 1944 in Budapest, Hungary. Not a good place to be in 1944 over there in Hungary, I'll tell you that. The Rubik's Cube is quite the thing. It's got six sides. Each side has got nine squares on it, and it can be all mixed up and everything. Each of the side, when it is solved, is a solid color, and it is quite the thing. Now, mathematicians, I don't know why mathematicians can do it, but my son, you can give him one all mixed up, and our son will just zip through that thing and get it right back. I can work on a thing for 5 days and not even get close on anything. It is a wonder how he ever made that to where it can spin in all these different directions and everything. It is quite the thing. He got it all over the world. He got it, you know, monitored, and he got the invention done in the United States and all of the things. But it ran out in the year 2000. All of the words that or the honors that he had to keep it, and so he it's been other people now inventing a little bit of the Rubik Cube. Well, I looked up to see what there was for a Rubik Cube. There is this cute little song, and it goes about 1 minute, and the guy is on the video. He's got a mixed up cube, and he is going with it, and he gets it done within the minute. It is quite the deal.

0: He invented it in 1974 and got a patent right away, but that patent ran out in 2000. And so other people have started making them as well.
1: National Son and Daughter Day, a day for parents to show the love they have for their children, whether they're young, kids, or grown-ups. A chance to spend time with them to make new memories. Children are considered by many to be the greatest gift that life can give. Thus, on National Son and Daughter Day, put aside any issues you may have with your children. Forget about chores, homework, and take the day to spoil them. Make your sons and daughters know that they are appreciated and take the time to listen to them about their lives, their hopes, their dreams, and above all, enjoy every second that you may have with them. The IOOF Home, a truly wonderful place to live and work.
0: And now that weather as we have it, Big Ben Bob Ray reporting. Well, it's a very short one. There is no rain in it for a whole week. That's one thing. I don't know that that's a good thing because it's also got a lot of sunshine and got a lot of heat. And so that means that we're going to have more drought coming. Well, for today, they're calling for sunshine with the south-southwest winds up to 15 miles an hour and a high today in the upper 80s. Well, for tonight, look for it to be mostly clear with light south-southwest winds and a low in the lower mid-60s. Well, for tomorrow, Tuesday, more sunshine, light westerly winds and a high in the lower 90s. For tomorrow night, clear, calm winds and a low in the mid-60s. For Wednesday, more of that sunshine with calm winds and a high in the lower 90s. And when you have calm winds and a high in the lower 90s, it's going to be a hot one, folks. Make sure that you have yourself well hydrated with a lot of water and everything. Comes Wednesday night, mostly clear yet, with a low in the upper 60s. Comes Thursday, more sunshine with a high in that lower 90s again. Then Thursday night, mostly clear with a low in the lower 70s. So it's going to rise with the temperature all week, it sounds like. Well, at the current time, I just pulled it off. The winds are out of the southwest at 10 miles an hour. Relative humidity has dropped down to 65%. Under these sunny skies, we're already showing 79 degrees. Wow, it is warming up already. Well, this was a sad thing in a way. In 1973, on this date, the Everly Brothers were doing a concert and at the John Wayne Theater in Buena Park, California. And, Phil didn't like what Don did for some reason, and Phil smashed his guitar all over the place, walked out. And Don then remarked to the audience, the Everly Brothers have already been dead for 10 years. Well, it was about 11 years later, from 73 to 84, they got back together and finished off their lives together. Phil died first on the 3rd of January in 2014 at age 74. Then Don followed up and died on August 21st, 2021, and he was 84 years old. But they had a good run. They got started out in the 50s with their folks who were on the radio, and they were doing quite well. If you ever get down by Shenandoah, you can stop there and see their one-room house they were raised in. It's quite a thing, and they have a beautiful museum right next to it, and across the street is the old railroad depot. They serve a wonderful meal on Sunday. I don't know about the other days, but Sunday is a good one. Here are the Everly Brothers with one of their big ones. Wake up, Little Susie.

Wayne Newton. I like to play that one about once every month, month and a half. It is such a good one. He does such a beautiful job with that inspirational Whispering Hope. Well, the second band that will be on Big Band Saturday Night Encore here tonight, it'll be starting around 20 minutes after 6 o'clock. The show starts at 6 o'clock right here on KCMR. It's a rebroadcast of Saturday Night's Big Band Saturday Night. The second band was Ray Noble, and he had come over from the big country over in England and had Glenn Miller get him a band up and get it together. He brought his book over, and he brought a guitar player, which was a singer with him, Al Bouley, and that's all he could bring. And so he could bring his manager also, but no musicians. And so that's the way it was. It was during the Depression in 1935, and they wanted to protect all of the musicians in this country. Here is his theme song, The Very Thought of You, with Al Bouley doing the vocalizing.

Oh, yeah, that was a very good one. What a good theme song they had. Well, I think it's polka time. Don't you think it'd be a good time to have a polka? I do. Frankie Yankovic, Who Stole the Keisha?

Harry Belafonte, and that good one, Deo, or Banana Boat Song, whichever way you want to put it. Here is the big band gospel band of Ralph Carmichael with their rendition of In the Garden.

I love that song. That is one of my all-time favorite hymns, In the Garden. I really like that one. Well, here is the third band that will be playing tonight on Big Band Saturday Night Encore. This band, and of course that show starts at 6 o'clock in the evening right here from KCMR. And this third band means it'll be starting sometime around 20 minutes to 7, and so, or 6:40 if you want to call it that. And it's Larry Clinton. Larry Clinton was quite the man, very intelligent guy. Gave up the big band after the Second World War in about 49 or 50, somewhere in there, and went into writing books. And he did quite well, was very successful at that. And like he said, I wasn't out eating in greasy spoons, traveling every night, sleeping in the back of a bus and or in a seat of a bus and everything, getting good night's sleep and enjoying life. So here is Larry Clinton and their theme, The Big Dipper. He wrote it.

0: Oh, yeah. Wonderful one by Sammy Kay. Swing and Sway. And they always said, it's time to swing and sway with Sammy Kay when he was doing his theme song and during the band concert and everything, or band dance, I should say, not a concert, during the dance. And he gave you a lot of music that you could swing and sway with. 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Let's turn our attention to the weather, if we might. Big Band Bob Ray reporting. Well, for today, they're calling for bright sunshine. Winds out of the south-southwest up to 15 miles an hour. And a high, well, we got a high in the upper 80s. Well, tonight, mostly clear, light south-southwest winds tonight with a low in the mid-60s. Comes Tuesday, sunshine, light and westerly winds tomorrow with a high in the lower 90s. Well, tomorrow night, it's going to clear off. It's not going to clear. It's going to remain clear. The winds will be very calm on Tuesday night with a low in the mid-60s. Wednesday, sunshine again, calm winds with a high in the lower 90s. Wednesday night, mostly clear with a low. That was a high on Wednesday in the lower 90s. On Wednesday night, the low will be in the upper 60s. Then comes Thursday. Well, they say, hey, watch out. We're going to have sunshine yet, and our high is going to be in the lower 90s again. And Thursday night, it's going to remain clear, and our low is going to be in the lower 70s. So it's going to be warming up as the week works its way along. Well, last report, the winds are out of the southwest at 11 miles an hour. We got the relative humidity of 63%, and we're showing 80 degrees at last reporting.
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2: Today, July 13th on KCMR, we honor the Archangel Saint Gabriel, whose name means God is my strength. St. Gabriel is recognized in the Lutheran, Anglican, Roman Catholic, Eastern and Oriental Orthodox churches, and in Islam. He is the divine messenger who appeared in the Old and New Testaments to Daniel, Zechariah, and Mary. In Islam, Gabriel appeared to Muhammad. St. Gabriel is invoked to protect postal and telecommunication employees, radio broadcasters, diplomats, and messengers. St. Gabriel teaches us that God's messages to us can come at any time, in any circumstance. We must be open to God and trustful of His will. For more information, go online to wikipedia.org. Lord, let us have our ears and eyes open to Your messages to us. In Your name, Lord, amen. This is Mary Lynn Ortell.

John Pearson and his bells in the organ playing Amazing Grace. He does such a good job with that. So relaxing, so inspiring. The Amazing Grace. And John Pearson knows how to do it. No doubt about that. Well, here we go. This is quite a thing. It started, and they came up with the idea of having it be the world capital of turkeys. That was back in 1962, and they started having a celebration, and they called it Turkey-rama. Well, they came along this year, and they were going to plan it, and they said, no, that's it. We've had enough. We're not the turkey capital. We haven't been for years. We're dropping it, and we're not going to have it. And darn it. So anyway, they're not going to have Turkey-rama if you're going to go out to McInnville, Oregon, to celebrate it this last weekend. It wasn't there. Mm-mm. But at one time, Oregon was the turkey capital of the world. They had a large turkey farm. Now they celebrate by producing 95% of the United States hazelnut crop, and that's a good one. So the big celebration with the turkey rama is gone. But you know, there is a song, and this song has in it, I've wined and dined on Mulligan stew. Mulligan stew. We just had that over in Brit. And Mulligan stew, and never asked for turkey. Ella Fitzgerald did it, and it was quite the number. Listen up.

0: Give me that old-time religion, that old-time religion, that old-time religion. It's good enough for me. It was good for Paul and Silas. Good for Paul and Silas. It was good for Paul and Silas, and it's good enough for me. Show me that place by the river, that place by the river. Show me that place by the river on Jordan's sunny show.
1: What saved Daniel from the lions? Saved Daniel from the lions. What helped Daniel with the lions? Deacon started telling me.
0: Well, it was that old-time religion. That old-time religion, yes, that old-time religion, and it's good enough for me.
1: It helped Daniel with the lions, it helped to set him free.
0: Well, if it was good enough for Daniel, then it's good enough for me.
1: Give me that old-time religion, that old-time religion. Give me that old-time religion, it's good enough for me.
0: I'll be listening for Gabriel, listening for Gabriel. I'll be listening for Gabriel to blow on Judgment Day.
1: What helped Elijah with the raven, helped Elijah with the raven. What saved Elijah from the raven? Deacon, we is asking thee.
0: It was that old-time religion, that old-time religion, yes, that old-time religion, and it's good enough for me.
1: It helped Elijah with the ravens, it helped to set him free.
0: If it was good enough for Elijah, then it's good enough for me.

That was Phil Harris, and Phil Harris was known for having a very good diction and being able to sing a lot of words in a short time. He was a very fast talker, but you could understand everything he said. He was really good, had a big band for years and years and years, and he was the big band on the Jack Benny Show, and then he and Phil Harris and his wife, Alice Faye, who was a singer, had their own TV show and did quite well for it. Phil Harris, he was quite the guy. Liked him. Well, here is the fourth band tonight. This one will start at around 7 o'clock, and it is called Will Bradley. And it's quite the band, with Terry Allen doing the vocalizing on the theme of Think of Me. They'll be starting at about 7 o'clock on Big Band Saturday Night Encore here on KCMR tonight.

Lawrence Welk and the Champagne Music Makers, and His Truth is Marching On. And it's quite the song. Well, Harrison Ford was born on this date back in 1942 in Chicago. It means he's having birthday number 84 today. So happy birthday, Harrison. Well, Harrison was not a singer or anything, but he was an actor, and he was in a lot of good movies like American Graffiti and Star Wars. And, boy, he just went on to a lot of them. And he was in Air Force. And then, of course, he hit his big one, Raiders of the Lost Ark. And in there, he was able to do several movies, not just one, but he was able to really, it brought him out, and it brought him out of his not being known that well, and he became a major actor then on the movie scene. And so here is the theme song from Raiders of the Lost Ark.

That was a biggie. Did you recognize that? I'm sure that many of you did. And wow, very good. Live from downtown, you are listening to Inspiration 97.9. We are KCMR and KCMRFM.com, Mason City, Iowa. Time for us to take a little time here and turn our attention to the weather as we have it. Big Band Bob Ray reporting. It's a very brief one for today. Sunshine. South-southwest winds up to 15 miles an hour and a high today in the upper 80s. Well, for tonight, look for it to be mostly clear. Light south-southwest winds and a low tonight in the mid-60s. Well, comes Tuesday tomorrow. More sunshine and a light westerly wind. And very high tomorrow with a low in the lower 90s. For tomorrow night, clear yet, calm winds and a low in the mid-60s. Comes Wednesday, well, look for it to be sunny again on Wednesday. Calm winds and very hot with a high in the lower 90s. Wednesday night, look for it to be mostly clear with a low in the upper 60s. Comes Thursday, more sunshine and a high in the lower 90s. And then Thursday night, mostly clear. Ooh, you're going to have to leave the air on all night. Don't open the windows because the low on Thursday night is going to be in the lower 70s. Last report indicates we have the winds. They've slowed down a little bit, down to 9 miles an hour out of the southwest. Relative humidity is back up to 65%. Under these sunny skies, we're showing 81 degrees with a feels like of 84 degrees. Here is that fifth band that will be on tonight on Big Band Saturday Night Encore. It starts right here on KCMR at 6 o'clock, a repeat of Saturday night's Big Band Saturday Night. This is Bob Chester. Bob Chester was a good saxophone man. He had no financial problems whatsoever, loved having the big band and everything. Here is his theme song, Sunburst.

0: Oh, really a nice one by the one, the only, Bob Chester. He came from a rather wealthy family, and his wife, or his mother, had married into a very good man that had a lot of resources. And Bob didn't have to worry about having to be able to pay the band or pay for the traveling or anything. He was well-backed. Well, here we go. This happened way back in 1870. Now, it all started back in 1851 when Greenlee picked up a phrase from a guy by the name of L.B. Soule. And he had seen his printing in the Terre Haute Express. And he saw this, and it rang a bell in his mind, and he just kept track of it for about 20 years. The saying that he heard was, "Go west, young man, go west." Back during the gold rush, you know. Well, in come 1970, Horace was at the New York Tribune. And he put an editorial in about, "Go west, young man, go west." And boy, that was picked up by several people, and they made a song about it. And then Greenlee himself went west, and he went out and established the Union Colony in Colorado Territory. That was a settlement, and it is now called Greenlee, Colorado, in memory of Horace Greenlee. Well, Groucho Marx did it. Go west, young man, go west.
1: Mr. Horace Greeley was no fool.

0: Before you read a travel ad and scamper off to Trinidad, to Albany, New York, or Yucatan.
1: Go west, young man.
0: In the east they live on donuts, in the west the natives grow nuts, and I'll

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1: Go west, young man.
0: The judges there are very fair. They always are, of course. A cowboy and his missus went to court for a divorce. The cowboy got the children, and the missus got the horse.

Oh, yeah. That was our march for today. The Sousa March, the Thunderer. Yeah. And, well, a week ago we had a lot of Thunderers. But not this week. They say we're going to be dry as a bone. No whatsoever. No rain, not even a sprinkle. It's going to be that way. Well, Big Band Saturday Night Encore will be starting at 6 o'clock tonight here on KCMR. And it's got six bands in it. The sixth band is quite the band. It's a Cuban band that came over to the United States, Desi Arnaz. And it was a big band. And he had a lot of good people with it and had a good band. He had very good English as well. And he had this theme song called Babaloo. He did a lot of singing on his theme song. It's the sixth band. It started about 20 minutes to 8 on tonight on KCMR. Here he is with his theme song, Desi Arnaz and Babaloo.

Joe Stafford and that great inspirational, A Mighty Fortress is Our God. Well, the Shirelles had recorded a number, and it was released on this date in 1959. The record went on, well, it went out not big. On the Billboard Hot 100, it got up to number 83. But it was re-released in 1961, and it went up to number 3. It is not uncommon. That has happened several times. Earlier on, I played Harry Belafonte's Banana Boat. It didn't do diddly squat the first time it was released. They changed the name on it and released it again, and boom, it went up. Well, this is the same thing that happened for the Shirelles in 1959, and then in 61, it went right on up to number 3. But in 59, when they released it on this date, it didn't do much. Dedicated to the one I love.

0: dedicated to the one eye of the Lord. Oh, this is dedicated to the one eye of the Lord.
1: Oh, yeah, the Shrills, and dedicated to the one I love. And she really put that across very good. I'm sure John remembers that one.
2: Oh, yeah, I'm old enough to remember that.
1: He's old enough to remember that one, he says. He's not old enough to remember everything, but he remembers some of them. He knows this next one. It's time for old Big Band Bob to wrap it up and get out of here with the Memory Makers and let John Yashevsky take over with his Noonday Magazine and all of that. But I'm sure he will remember this, and he probably plays this one. I don't know if he's got the countdown before he hits the edge of the drum or not three times to bring the band back in. You know what number that did that?
2: You got me.
1: How about In the Mood?
2: Oh, okay.
1: I'll bet you know that song.
2: I do know the song.
1: You weren't around when it was number one, though. But here it is.
2: Right.
1: Have a good night. Have a good day. We'll see you back here on Wednesday morning at 9 o'clock, 9 to 12 on Wednesday. Have a good day. God bless.

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0: 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And because it's 12 noon, it's time to take a look at the weather. 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
1: 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Ample sunshine expected this afternoon with daytime highs approaching 89. Southwesterly winds 5 to 10 miles per hour. Clear skies again tonight. Lows dip down to about 65. Daytime highs approaching 91 tomorrow. Bright sunshine expected. Dry Wednesday and Thursday under sunny skies with highs in the low 90s. Take a look at the extended forecast. 92 Friday, 90 Saturday, and 87 on Sunday. I'm staff meteorologist Paul Trombley. Currently, it's 81 degrees.
0: And with those 81 degrees of very sunny sky, we have winds coming at us southwest at 9 miles an hour, humidity 65%, barometric pressure 30.24. And that is a look at the weather for this half hour. And let's see, what do we have next? This is the news. Here's Brian.
2: 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Saturday about 8 p.m., the Iowa State Patrol was called out on the report of a single vehicle accident along Mitchell Line Street near the intersection with Foothill Avenue in Mitchell County. 34-year-old Joseph Smith of Mason City was driving an off-road utility vehicle westbound on Mitchell Line Street and moved over for an oncoming vehicle. Smith drove his vehicle off the roadway with the passenger side tires and struck a culvert before the vehicle rolled onto its side. Smith and a passenger, 53-year-old Billy Dodge of Rock Falls, were not wearing seatbelts and were ejected. Dodge was pinned under the vehicle and was airlifted to a Rochester hospital for treatment of life-threatening injuries. The Cerro Gordo County Community Foundation will award over $143,000 in grants to 14 nonprofit organizations and governmental entities Tuesday in Mason City. The grant support organizations working within four impact priorities: health and safety, opportunity and access, youth empowerment, and vibrant communities. The Cerro Gordo County Community Foundation Awards Ceremony Tuesday beginning 5:30 p.m. at the FEMA Room at Mason City High School. Sunday, over six dozen Catholic churches in north central and northeast Iowa held their final weekend masses. This is part of the reorganization of the Archdiocese of Dubuque. The Archbishop says a consolidation is needed because attendance at masses across the 30 counties in the Archdiocese has fallen by nearly 50% in the last two decades, and there are fewer priests to conduct the services. However, the buildings will remain open for events like weddings, baptisms, and funerals. New data from the American Farm Bureau Federation shows that the number of Chapter 12 bankruptcies, which include family farmers, grew 46% nationwide from 2024 through 25. For the Midwest, Chapter 12 bankruptcies increased by 70%. In Iowa, bankruptcies increased by 220%. A new report released by the National Corn Growers Association shows the price premiums U.S. farmers pay for their inputs compared to Brazilian farmers, their largest global competitor. The premiums are, in some cases, more than double the cost paid by farmers in South America. Across all corn seed comparisons, U.S. prices were considerably higher, averaging a 68% premium over Brazil from 2023 through 2025. And the heat index, also known as the feels-like temperature, is a measure that combines the actual air temperature and relative humidity to determine how hot the weather actually feels to the human body. The heat index is calculated for shady and light wind conditions. If you are standing in direct full sunshine, the index can increase by up to 15 degrees. As the heat index rises, the strain on your body increases. With Inspiration 97.9 KCMR FM News, Brian Fincher reporting.
0: Thank you, Brian. We have 5 minutes now past the hour of 12 noon. Let's see. We've got the news taken care of, so we've got this short message.
3: 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Each have private one- and two-bedroom apartments with a spacious living room. 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
0: And now we have 6 minutes past the hour of 12 noon. It's time now for My Money Life, if we can find it here. It's up here somewhere, and it just takes a little while to find it sometimes because I'm old and I'm slow, and those things happen. You just have to learn to live with it. Okay, here we go. And that's not it. How about this one? All right, we've got it. We've got it covered here. It's just getting this computer to work the way it's supposed to. And there it is.
4: Are you struggling to sleep? I'm Chuck Bentley with My Money Life from Crown. An article at the Daily Briefing cited the journal Nature on how sleep impacts our immune system, brain, heart, and more. We function better getting between 6.5 and 7.5 hours of sleep a night. Sleep deprivation costs most nations about 2% of their GDP. In America, that's over $400 billion. The human body requires sleep. Unfortunately, financial

0: Are you struggling to sleep? I'm Chuck Bentley with My Money Life from Crown. An article at the Daily Briefing cited the journal Nature on how sleep impacts our immune system, brain, heart, and more. We function better getting between 6.5 and 7.5 hours of sleep a night. Sleep deprivation costs most nations about 2% of their GDP. In America, that's over $400 billion. The human body requires sleep. Unfortunately, financial stress can disrupt it. Marital discord, fear of making it to the end of the month, or concern over a job can cause many to toss and turn at night. The same God who created us to need sleep knew that we couldn't carry our burdens alone. Recognizing that we'd be confronted with many hardships in life, Jesus said, "Come to me, all you who are weary and burdened, and I'll give you rest. Take my yoke upon you and learn from me, for I am gentle and humble in heart, and you will find rest for your souls." Peter told us to cast all of our anxiety on him because he cares for you. And the Apostle Paul said, "Don't be anxious about anything, but in every situation by prayer and petition, with thanksgiving, present your request to the Lord, and the peace of God, which transcends all understanding, will guard your hearts and your minds in Christ Jesus." 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
1: 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There will be a memorial service for 80-year-old Vern Ray Dannon of Plymouth, who passed away Sunday, July 5th. That will be at 2:30 this afternoon at Bethel United Methodist Church in Manly. Colonial Chapels is in charge of arrangements. And lastly, there will be no formal services for 91-year-old Janice Elaine Smith of Lake Mills, who died Friday, July 10th. Schott Funeral Homes, Middlestadt Chapel, is in charge of arrangements.
2: Thank you, Tom. 10 minutes now past noon. This is Lauren Daigle. That's who it is. It's called Rescue.

0: And it is now, let's see, we've got, let's call it 13 minutes past the hour of 12 noon here on KCMR. And it's really a nice day going for us. You know, we don't always get days like this, and we probably won't have a whole lot more this year, but you never know, of course. I hope you're getting out and enjoying it. I've done some swimming this weekend, and it was just a lot of fun because it was, the water wasn't cold and it wasn't hot. It was just refreshing, and hopefully you're getting some of that as well. It's time now for a look at community calendar.
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2: 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Riverwalk guided tours that began in Mason City on Friday, May 1st, will meet for the first Friday of the month through September. The tour will give participants an opportunity to discover Mason City's one-of-a-kind architecture, music, and nature in these guided tours. 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
1: Well, today is Monday the 13th. That's the lucky day on of the week. And we're going to get the music started with Josh Groban. It's called Stand By Me.

Oh, yeah, that was Josh Groban, Stand By Me. That's a very popular song. It's been around for, oh, quite a few years. Back in the 60s, I think it was Benny King and I think it was the Drifters that first came out with that song, and it was a big hit then, and others have done it. The Home Free's done it, and of course, Josh Groban, you just heard. A lot of people like that song and have recorded it, and it just kind of goes on and on. We've got 20 and a half minutes now past the hour of 12 noon here on KCMR. We're going to call in Elvin Bishop. I think, for some reason, Elvin doesn't want to sing. Well, let's do something else then.

0: That was, oh yeah, that was the Platters. We've got 25 minutes now past the hour of 12 noon, and you're listening to KCMR in Mason City. We're going to be looking at the weather in about 5 minutes.
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0: I just keep hitting the wrong button. That is the coaster. No, excuse me, the silhouettes, and it's called Get a Job. I thought it was appropriate for all of the graduates now running around looking for work.
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0: That is the love theme from the movie Dr. Zhivago. It was one of those big blockbuster movies back in the 60s. And it was a romantic, of course, but it was really big. But that was the theme song from that, the love theme song. We've got, it's 12:30. You're tuned to Inspiration 97.9 KCMR in Mason City, Iowa. And because it's 12:30, it's time to take a look at the weather. Let's take a look with our good friend Paul Fromley. Paul?
1: 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Ample sunshine expected this afternoon, with daytime highs approaching 89. Southwesterly winds, 5 to 10 miles per hour. Clear skies again tonight. Lows dip down to about 65. Daytime highs approaching 91 tomorrow. Bright sunshine expected. Dry Wednesday and Thursday under sunny skies with highs in the low 90s. Take a look at the extended forecast. 92 Friday, 90 Saturday, and 87 on Sunday. I'm staff meteorologist Paul Fromley. Currently, it's 81 degrees.
0: And with those 81 degrees, a beautiful sunny sky, I see no clouds at all. We have winds coming at us now from the north at 6 miles an hour. Humidity at 61%, so it's fairly comfortable. And the barometric pressure, 30.25. And that is a look at the weather for this half hour.

This is Pastor Kip Murphy from First Presbyterian Church here in Mason City with today's KCMR Daily Devotion. Have you ever had a time when you were pretty sure you were supposed to do something, but you weren't quite convinced? You were maybe a little hesitant, possibly a little scared. Years ago, I was a biochemistry professor, but I felt a nudge to ministry. My wife and I started praying about it, and we had friends who were praying with us. Over time, that nudge of being called to leave my job and go to seminary became clearer and clearer, but honestly, I really didn't want to. It was too much of a change. It was overwhelming. It would not only be challenging for me, but it would be difficult for my wife and for our kids. And so we continued praying. And one of the things I prayed was, Lord, give me a sign. We often want that to help us make a decision, don't we? We want a sign. And as I prayed about it and prayed with others, what came to me was the passage in Exodus 3, where Moses is standing at the burning bush. Moses, who had been raised in the royal household in Egypt, who had had to flee because he murdered someone, who was now a shepherd wandering in the wilderness for his father-in-law Jethro, Moses comes to this burning bush and God calls to him. In Exodus 3 verses 9 through 12 we read, God said, "And now the cry of the Israelites has reached me, and I have seen the way the Egyptians are oppressing them. So now go. I am sending you to Pharaoh to bring my people, the Israelites, out of Egypt." But Moses said to God, "Who am I that I should go to Pharaoh and bring the Israelites out of Egypt?" And God said, "I will be with you, and this will be the sign to you that it is I who have sent you. When you have brought the people out of Egypt, you will worship God on this mountain." You know, I'm pretty sure that wasn't the kind of sign Moses was looking for. And I know it's not the kind of sign I was looking for. God says, "Do what I say, and then you'll know it was the right thing." We all want a sign that clearly says, "Here is this that you're supposed to do." And we want that sign before we act. But the sign that God gave to Moses is, "Do what I tell you, and afterwards you'll know it was the right thing." Do what I tell you first, and then you'll know that it was the right thing. I think that's often the way God works. We want certainty, but God wants faith. We want a neon sign, but God asks us to trust. And sometimes we just need to step out and rely on God to take care of the details. That's what we ended up doing back in 2005. I resigned my position at the university, went to seminary for 3 years, and God carried us through the whole time. So is there something that God is maybe calling you to do? Maybe something difficult? Or maybe not that difficult. Maybe it's somebody you really need to have a conversation with to restore a relationship, but you're intimidated, you're scared. Or maybe it's a big change in life, a new job, a retirement. Maybe a ministry at your church or a volunteer situation in the community. I think at those times when we have something we're being called to do, we need to pray first. But if God doesn't say, "Don't do this," we need to step out and do it. We need to trust that God will affirm it once we step out. And do you know what? Even if it's not what we're called to do, if we've misunderstood what God was saying, I am still convinced that God will take what we do and make it good. If we are trying to glorify God with our choices, God will be pleased. So think about that today. Where is God nudging you? Don't wait for a sign, but trust that if you're trying to honor God, God will lead you right to where you need to be. And like Moses with the Israelites, it will lead to worship. So let's pray. God of glory, you know everything that we need. You know everything that we are.
You know everything that you want us to be doing. We ask that you would help us to trust you and to recognize, as Martin Luther once said, that faith is taking the first step even when we don't know where the stairway is leading. Give us that courage to trust and help us to seek to glorify you in everything. We pray in Christ's name. Amen. This has been Pastor Kip Murphy from First Presbyterian Church of Mason City. To hear this devotion again, go to kcmrfm.com.

Ivan Keys at the piano, and he was that one was Keep in Mind. The one before that was Lead Me, Lord. We've got 21 minutes now before the hour of 1 o'clock. Let's call on Home Free.

They have such a great sound. That's Home Free. That was a song done by the Doobie Brothers originally in back in the 60s. Listen to the music. We've got, let's call it 18 minutes now before the hour 1 o'clock, and we're going to call on Dan Fogelberg. This one's called Longer.

Well, we have 14 and a half minutes now before the hour of 1 o'clock here on KCMR. The following is a test of the emergency alert system.

That was Carly Simon, and that's the way I've always heard it should be, was the name of that one. Kind of a long title, but a pretty song. We've got 10 now before the hour of 2 o'clock. We're going to call on Kris Kristofferson. This one goes back to 1970. He wrote this one. Ray Price is the one that made a big hit out of it, but this one's called For the Good Times.

Oh yeah, that was his. He wrote that song. I think about 1970. Some consider him the one of the forebears of what they called the country outlaw country music movement. It was less slick, shall we say, that the Nashville sound. But he had quite a career. We lost him about a year and a half, 2 years ago. He passed away. We've got, let's call it 6 minutes now before the hour of 1 o'clock here on KCMR. This is a group known as Styx. It's called Babe.

0: Well, we have a minute or so before the hour of 1 o'clock. You're tuned to Inspiration 97.9 KCMR in Mason City, Iowa. Just want to remind you tonight at just after 6 o'clock, it's the encore presentation of Big Band Bob Ray's Saturday Night Big Band Shows. If you like big band music, and I'm sure you do, you're going to want to tune in tonight at 6. And that goes from 6 until 8. And then at 8 o'clock, he'll do an encore presentation of his program called Grandpa's Attic Treasures, which is a whole lot of fun. It's a lot of old-time radio skits that are just hilarious, and I know that you'll enjoy them if you tune in. Well, it's 1 o'clock. It's time to talk about weather. You are tuned to Inspiration 97.9 KCMR, Mason City, Iowa. Here is our good friend Paul Fromley with a look at the forecast. Paul?
1: 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Ample sunshine expected this afternoon, with daytime highs approaching 89. Southwesterly winds, 5 to 10 miles per hour. Clear skies again tonight. Lows dip down to about 65. Daytime highs approaching 91 tomorrow. Bright sunshine expected. Dry Wednesday and Thursday under sunny skies with highs in the low 90s. Take a look at the extended forecast. 92 Friday, 90 Saturday, and 87 on Sunday. I'm staff meteorologist Paul Fromley. Currently 82.
0: And guess who's going to be doing a lot of swimming this week? That's right, Big Blue. And today it's perfect. The wind is from the north. And so when the wind is from the north, I'm swimming out from the south shore. And the wind is in my face, but you're still fresh. Coming back then, it's with you, and that makes it easier to get back to the south shore. So I always look forward to northern wind. Even though it's usually cooler, it's also the easiest to swim in if there's wind at all. Of course, the best kind is that no wind at all, because then it's just nice and flat. That doesn't happen very often around here in North Iowa. We always have wind, it seems like. Right now, we have a very clear sky. We have humidity at 61%. Barometric pressure is at 30.24. That's down just a smidge. And as we mentioned, the weather now from the north at 7 miles per hour. That is a look at the weather for this half hour. Let's get back to what we do so well here at KCMR. We're going to get back to the music, and we're going to call on a group. This is a group of singers from that was formed in Great Britain, in England, in 2003. Two brothers, Smith brothers, they were, and I had the first names, and I just lost it. Anyway, the group is called Voices 8, and this was a song that we're all familiar with, Danny Boy.

It's 9 minutes now past the hour of 1 o'clock here on KCMR. We're about to go do some maintenance on our transmitter, so we're going to go to lower power. So if you're on the fringes of our broadcast area, you may lose us for a while. You can always find us at kcmrfm.com if that happens. Let's get back to the music. Here is, let's see, this is, who do I have tuned up here? It's got to be. It's the Everly Brothers.

She recorded that in 1962, Skeeter Davis. We've got, let's call it 14 now, past the hour of 1 o'clock. I know we're having some difficulties. We're doing some maintenance on our transmitter. You may not be getting us if you're listening on the computer. You probably are hearing what we're doing here, but we're checking into it and trying to fix the problem, and we'll get it back up and running as soon as we can. Let's get back to some music. This is the Turtles, Happy Together.

Oh, yeah, that was the Turtles. That was big in about 1967, 68, somewhere in there. Happy Together. 16 now, past the hour, 1 o'clock. Here is Enya.

That is the Animals and, the Zombies from England back in the 60s, and Time of the Season was the name of that. We've got 24 minutes now past the hour of 1 o'clock here on KCMR. We're going to get back to the music. Here's KC and the Sunshine Band. Please don't go. I love you.

0: from the City of Refuge CD. That is David Bush along with Tanya Hanchercroft. And This Way Again. It is 29 minutes now before the hour of 2 o'clock. You're tuned to Inspiration 97.9 KCMR in Mason City, Iowa. And because it is the bottom of the hour, it's time to take a look at the weather. We're going to call our good friend Paul Fromley for that.
1: 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Ample sunshine expected this afternoon with daytime highs approaching 89. Southwesterly winds 5 to 10 miles per hour. Clear skies again tonight. Lows dip down to about 65. Daytime highs approaching 91 tomorrow. Bright sunshine expected. Dry Wednesday and Thursday under sunny skies with highs in the low 90s. Take a look at the extended forecast. 92 Friday, 90 Saturday, and 87 on Sunday. I'm Staff Meteorologist Paul Fromley. Currently 82.
0: And with those 82 degrees, we have a beautiful sunny sky. We've got winds from the north at 7. Humidity still at 61%. Barometric pressure more or less steady at 30.24. And that is a look at the weather. Let's get back to the music. Here is Mariah Carey.

0: Always Be My Baby, Mariah Carey. We have, call it 23 minutes now before the hour of 2 o'clock. Here's a group of guys known as the Highwaymen. You know them as Willie Nelson, Johnny Cash, Waylon Jennings, and Kris Kristofferson. Willie Nelson's the only one still alive.
1: I was a highwayman. Along the coach roads I did ride, with sword and pistol by my side. Many a young maid lost her baubles to my trade, and many a soldier shed his lifeblood on my blade.

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0: All those guys had such a great sound together. It's too bad we lost them. But that's the way things are. Willie's like in his 90s. So, you know, to have lived as long as he did is pretty amazing. We've got 20 minutes now before the hour of 2 o'clock. And let's call on the Backstreet Boys. Well, before we do that, let's listen to a message from NIAC.
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Backstreet Boys, As Long As You Love Me. We've got, 15 and a half minutes before the hour of 3 o'clock. Vicky's here, so she'll be ready to go at the top of the hour. And I'll be moving on to Big Blue for for a swim to try to cool off from this very hot day. Anyway, we've got 15 minutes or so left, and we're going to fill it with music as best we can. Hopefully, you'll be back on Friday with me at noon, and we'll do this all over again. In the meantime, have a good week. Here is George Strait, Amarillo by Morning.

Oh, yeah, George Strait and Amarillo by Morning. Probably one of his bigger hits. 12 now before the hour of 2 o'clock here on KCMR.

Well, I'm sure you recognize the voices of Pentatonix and that, of course, Leonard Cohen's Hallelujah. Well, we've got about four more minutes before we turn things over to Vicki. She's raring to go. She's got lots of great music lined up for you. So I hope you stick around all afternoon for that. I won't be listening. I'll be swimming. But that's the way things are sometimes. Anyway, we'll be back on Friday at noon, and we'll do this all over again. I hope you have a great week. Enjoy the sunshine. Stay as cool as you can. I mean, you be safe, because this kind of weather we're not used to around here, at least not lately. And so you need to be careful and protect yourself from the sun and the heat. We're going to wrap up things with a group known as Firefall. This one's called Just Remember I Love You.

0: 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And because it's 2 o'clock, it's time for a look at the weather. 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
1: 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Ample sunshine expected this afternoon with daytime highs approaching 89. Southwesterly winds 5 to 10 miles per hour. Clear skies again tonight. Lows dip down to about 65. Daytime highs approaching 91 tomorrow. Bright sunshine expected. Dry Wednesday and Thursday under sunny skies with highs in the low 90s. Take a look at the extended forecast. 92 Friday, 90 Saturday, and 87 on Sunday. I'm Staff Meteorologist Paul Fromley. Currently 82.

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1: 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Ample sunshine expected this afternoon with daytime highs approaching 89. Southwesterly winds 5 to 10 miles per hour. Clear skies again tonight. Lows dip down to about 65. Daytime highs approaching 91 tomorrow. Bright sunshine expected. Dry Wednesday and Thursday under sunny skies with highs in the low 90s. Take a look at the extended forecast. 92 Friday, 90 Saturday, and 87 on Sunday. I'm Staff Meteorologist Paul Trombley. Currently 82.
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0: It is 3 o'clock today, and today is Monday, the 13th of July, almost the middle of July already. 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
1: 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Bright sunshine expected this afternoon with daytime highs approaching 88. South winds 5 to 10 miles per hour. Clear skies tonight, lows level off around 65. Ample sunshine expected tomorrow, 91. Ample sunshine and dry Wednesday and Thursday with highs in the low 90s. Looking further out, 92 Friday, 90 Saturday, and 87 on Sunday. I'm Staff Meteorologist Paul Trombley. Right now, 84.
2: Can you speak out for hope? Hi, this is the Live Hope Minute. 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People are waking up and becoming engaged in society, not just sleepwalking through life. God is moving, breaking hearts, and letting compassion emerge for some of the injustices in the world. This is an exciting time, as this is becoming more and more a society that is wanting to intentionally live out what they believe. This is our opportunity now as well to live out the hope that we profess. You don't have to have profound words, but you can move into the world and help people who need it, whether it's across town or around the globe. Your actions will speak loudly. And when someone asks why, you can say, I believe that God has incredible love and compassion, and I just want to be a tool God can use to show that. Get my 4 tips on how to be outrageously hopeful at livehopenow.com. 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
1: 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Bright sunshine expected this afternoon, with daytime highs approaching 88. South winds 5 to 10 miles per hour. Clear skies tonight, lows level off around 65. Ample sunshine expected tomorrow, 91. Ample sunshine and dry Wednesday and Thursday, with highs in the low 90s. Looking further out, 92 Friday, 90 Saturday, and 87 on Sunday. I'm Staff Meteorologist Paul Trombley. Right now, 84.
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1: 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Lows dip down to about 65 tonight under clear skies. Winds out of the southwest around 5 miles per hour. Ample sunshine expected again tomorrow. Daytime highs approaching 91, 67 tomorrow night. Dry Wednesday and Thursday under clear skies with highs in the low 90s. A peek at the extended shows, 92 Friday, 90 Saturday, and 87 on Sunday. I'm Staff Meteorologist Paul Trombley. Right now, 86.
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Good afternoon. 6 minutes past 4 o'clock. 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

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I was listening over the air to apologize, working on a transmitter issue or two. You know, it gets 100 degrees on the roof and things get a little warm. But we are live going on KCMRFM.com.

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1: 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The Mason City Public Library Summer Reading Program challenges participants to read, watch, or listen to 20 items for a chance to win one of two 9-inch Android tablets. You can fill out a bingo card for a chance to win a library gardening set. You can also complete a scavenger hunt for a chance to win a set of solar lights for your yard, and you can enter a drawing for a family prize, which includes a picnic basket, waterproof blanket, outdoor games, and a gift card from Hy-Vee. At least one parent or guardian and a child from the same family must be enrolled in the summer reading program. The library will once again host live music in the Commons every Friday from 11 a.m. until 1 p.m. You can enjoy the music of Nathan Markham on July 17th. Operation Golden Hawk is having a Hot Rods for Heroes car show on Saturday, July 18th from 11 o'clock a.m. until 3:30 p.m. at the Kenny Pioneer Museum at the entrance to the Mason City Municipal Airport. The show will feature classic cars, trucks, vintage race cars, and motorcycles. There will be food trucks, a live DJ, and vendors. For more information, you can call Keith at 515-203-5783 or Mark at 641-512-7593. 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They'll be providing free well-child checks, immunizations, sports physicals, and dental exams by appointment from 10 a.m. until 4 p.m., and walk-ins only from 4 to 8 p.m. You can make an appointment by calling 641-450-0601. If your child is insured, well child checks will be processed through that insurance. There will be a lot of giveaways during the block party, including backpacks and shoes and community resources, and a free meal will also be available. The meal and giveaways will take place in their parking lot from 4 to 7 p.m. on the 21st. 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
1: 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Lows dip down to about 65 tonight under clear skies. Winds out of the southwest around 5 miles per hour. Ample sunshine expected again tomorrow. Daytime highs approaching 91, 67 tomorrow night. Dry Wednesday and Thursday under clear skies with highs in the low 90s. A peek at the extended shows, 92 Friday, 90 Saturday, and 87 on Sunday. I'm Staff Meteorologist Paul Trombley. Right now, 86.

0: group's called the Chainsmokers, featuring a singer quite popular right now, Halsey, on Inspiration 97.9 KCMR. 4:35, the drive home on a Monday with Mike. And music continues with the Bill Gaither Trio.
1: We want to thank him for his kindness. And we thank him for his love. We've all been heavenly places.

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1: His name is worthy of our praise.
0: Is worthy of our praise.
1: Let us bow our knees.
0: Let us bow our knees before Him.
1: And our hands to heaven.
0: Our hands to heaven raise.
1: When He comes in clouds of glory.
0: When He comes in clouds of glory.
1: With Him will ever reign.
0: With Him will ever reign.
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A couple minutes before 5 o'clock, top of the hour, we got your news, we got your stocks, we got your weather, and you got me. What else do you need? Coming up very shortly, KCMR. Hey.

0: 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Saturday about 8 p.m., the Iowa State Patrol was called out on the report of a single vehicle accident along Mitchell Line Street near the intersection with Foothill Avenue in Mitchell County. 34-year-old Joseph Smith of Mason City was driving an off-road utility vehicle westbound on Mitchell Line Street and moved over for an oncoming vehicle. Smith drove his vehicle off the roadway with the passenger side tires and struck a culvert before the vehicle rolled onto its side. Smith and a passenger, 53-year-old Billy Dodge of Rock Falls, were not wearing seatbelts and were ejected. Dodge was pinned under the vehicle and was airlifted to a Rochester hospital for treatment of life-threatening injuries. The Cerro Gordo County Community Foundation will award over $143,000 in grants to 14 nonprofit organizations and governmental entities Tuesday in Mason City. The grants support organizations working within four impact priorities: health and safety, opportunity and access, youth empowerment, and vibrant communities. The Cerro Gordo County Community Foundation Awards Ceremony Tuesday beginning 5:30 p.m. at the FEMA Room at Mason City High School. Sunday, over six dozen Catholic churches in north central and northeast Iowa held their final weekend masses. This is part of the reorganization of the Archdiocese of Dubuque. The Archbishop says a consolidation is needed because attendance at masses across the 30 counties in the Archdiocese has fallen by nearly 50% in the last two decades, and there are fewer priests to conduct the services. However, the buildings will remain open for events like weddings, baptisms, and funerals. New data from the American Farm Bureau Federation shows the number of Chapter 12 bankruptcies, which include family farmers, grew 46% nationwide from 2024 through 25. For the Midwest, Chapter 12 bankruptcies increased by 70%. In Iowa, bankruptcies increased by 220%. A new report released by the National Corn Growers Association shows the price premiums U.S. farmers pay for their inputs compared to Brazilian farmers, their largest global competitor. The premiums are, in some cases, more than double the cost paid by farmers in South America. Across all corn seed comparisons, U.S. prices were considerably higher, averaging a 68% premium over Brazil from 2023 through 2025. And the heat index, also known as the feels-like temperature, is a measure that combines the actual air temperature and relative humidity to determine how hot the weather actually feels to the human body. The heat index is calculated for shady and light wind conditions. If you are standing in direct full sunshine, the index can increase by up to 15 degrees. As the heat index rises, the strain on your body increases. 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
1: It is time for the stock market report on KCMR. The markets did not start off the week on a good note. The down across the board there, the Dow Jones Industrial Average lost 138 points or 0.26% to close at 52,498. The Standard & Poor's 500 index was down 60 points or 0.79% to close at 7,515. And the NASDAQ Composite Index was down 408 points or 1.55% to close at 25,873. And that is your look at the stock report for Monday.
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3: 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Lows dip down to about 65 tonight under clear skies. Winds out of the southwest around 5 miles per hour. Ample sunshine expected again tomorrow. Daytime highs approaching 91, 67 tomorrow night. Dry Wednesday and Thursday under clear skies with highs in the low 90s. A peek at the extended shows, 92 Friday, 90 Saturday, and 87 on Sunday. I'm Staff Meteorologist Paul Trombley. Right now, 86.

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1: 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No, not going to get into details about last weekend's wedding to Travis and everything. It's just, every time you turn around, it's like, who was on the guest list? Who wasn't on the guest list? Who should have been on the guest list? What was the temperature? Yeah, they actually had, I saw that note. All right, I said I wasn't going to talk about it, and here I am already. Yeah, what was the average temperature that day? It was close to 100 degrees, I guess, yeah. 508. 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

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Good Monday afternoon to you. 5:17 with Mike on the drive home on a Monday. This is Natasha Bedingfield music right now.

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We're sneaking up on 525. How can you sneak up on 525? Well, it's not quite 525, that's why. Bottom of the hour, take a look at your updated forecast. Sounds

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2: 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Lows dip down to about 65 tonight under clear skies. Winds out of the southwest around 5 miles per hour. Ample sunshine expected again tomorrow. Daytime highs approaching 91. 67 tomorrow night. Dry Wednesday and Thursday under clear skies with highs in the low 90s. A peek at the extended shows, 92 Friday, 90 Saturday, and 87 on Sunday. I'm Staff Meteorologist Paul Trombley. Right now, 86.

0: the goofy names they gave bands gave themselves in the 90s. Jimmy Eat World. The middle. I don't like that song. 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

So I usually listen to the speakers between songs here on Inspiration 97.9 KCMR. But, you know, when I kind of know the song is going to fade out, I kind of put them on, you know, to get ready to, like, say something inspiring like I am right now. Yeah, okay. And yes, that noise you hear is a car starting outside. Yes, indeed. So back to my story. Yanni, I got the headphones on, and he packs a lot. Okay, I mean, I wish I could count how many musical instruments he was using, but there was a lot in there. It's kind of fun to listen to, you know. As I said, KCMR Radio, 5:40, Monday evening, drive home with Mike with loud exhaust outside. Oh, what the heck. This is, actually, it calls the group called The Bugles.

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Of course, it's the Buggles, not the Bugles. You say something wrong like 45 years ago, it just sticks with you, you know? Like you see somebody named Bob, but you actually call him Bill, and Bill is stuck with you the whole time, you know? So maybe some useless trivia that just kind of sits right up here. First video shown on MTV way back when, whenever it was, you know, it kind of went away from music, so what the heck, you know? But that's what was the first thing they showed right there. Inspiration 97.9 KCMR, quarter before six, uh-huh. It's music from Jerry Reed right now. Oh,

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Okay, I played a Brooklyn Duo song about an hour and a half ago, but it's obviously slightly a little different. The Brooklyn Duo and Simply Three, kind of doing a, obviously doing a Journey song, Don't Stop Believing. It's KCMR Radio right now with BJ Thomas.

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0: Here's your inspiration, 97.9 KCMR forecast. Lows dip down to about 65 tonight under clear skies. Winds out of the southwest around 5 miles per hour. Ample sunshine expected again tomorrow. Daytime highs approaching 91, 67 tomorrow night. Dry Wednesday and Thursday under clear skies with highs in the low 90s. A peek at the extended shows, 92 Friday, 90 Saturday, and 87 on Sunday. I'm Staff Meteorologist Paul Trombley. Currently, it's 84 degrees.
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Welcome to Big Band Saturday Night. I'm Big Band Bob Ray, your host. Now it's time for you to move those tables and chairs aside, roll up that carpet, spread some of that magical dancing dust on the floor, and get ready to D-A-N-C-E. Dance the evening away with the big bands right here from the Big Band Dance Band Ballroom of KCMR. A fine blend of bands tonight. A couple of them that are a little bit different, maybe, but not bad at all. It's a nice combination. I'm sure you will enjoy the evening and maybe even dance the evening away. Who knows? Without further ado, take it, fellas.

Auld Lang Syne, the theme song for Mr. Guy Lombardo and the Royal Canadians, with the sweetest music this side of heaven. Well, they're going to start it off with Everlovin' Rag, and that's going to be featuring the twin pianos. You know, he liked those twin pianos, and they were very good. They really put a lot out there on the docket there for the people dancing and listening. Then it's Lost. Carmen Cavallaro. Carmen Lombardo. Carmen Lombardo will be doing the vocalizing on that. He was a saxophone player of the guy's brother. And then it's the Petite Waltz. This is pretty fast, and it's not a waltz as far as I can tell, but that's what it's named, and that was the name of the song, the Petite Waltz. It does move right along. Then Carmen will be back up to the microphone to vocalize on Moonlight Savings Time, and they wrap it all up with a medley of Time on My Hands, Near You, and Sioux City Sioux. Guy Lombardo and the Royal Canadians on Big Band Saturday night.

keep that moon out over time, to keep each lover's lane in rhyme till dawning. You'd better hurry up, hurry up, hurry up.

0: Mr. Guy Lombardo and the orchestra on Big Band Saturday night. One sweet band that they had, not a large band at all, by all means. 10, 11, maybe 12 at one time or so, but that's it. But boy, they had a good arrangements, and they really put it together, made it sound like it was a band of 16 or 17, but boy, oh boy, they really knew how to do it. Very, very smooth band. We'll be back with that next band right after this. Don't touch that dial.
1: 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I'm Mark Merrill with today's Family Minute. 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Spending that time with them was a priority. 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

You. Al Boley will be coming up to vocalize in a short while, so I might as well go ahead and let you know who Ray Noble has got on the docket for tonight, or what he has on the docket for the night. Ray Noble, the band in the United States, was put together by Mr. Glenn Miller back in 1935. He did a lot of arranging for the band as well. It came over from England, but not the band, just the leader and his music. And he did bring a couple of people like Al Boley with him, and all that was it. Well, it's going to be Groping in the Grooveyard. Not graveyard, in the Grooveyard. Then it's Lazy Little Daisy. Tony Martin will be up to vocalize on I Hadn't Anyone Tell You. Then Don Bonnies will be up for Everything Happens to Me. And they wrap it all up with More Than You Know. Here is Al Boley with their theme, The Very Thought of You, for Mr. Ray Noble, his piano playing, and his orchestra.

0: Oh, yes, the wonderful sounds of Ray Noble and his orchestra. And Ray was one that got a lot of things going. He did pretty good. After Glenn Miller had left, of course, and started his own band and got things going, well, Ray Noble was able to do a lot. And he got onto some radio shows. And he started this in around the 1940s or so. And he first spent two seasons with Burns and Allen. And then he was associated with a collaboration with Fred Astaire. And then he went to work these two guys, Edgar Bergen, Charlie McCarthy. And wow, they had a good time together too. And Ray Noble, he did quite well. Went back to England in the 70s and retired. And he died back there in his homeland of England. He had become a citizen of the United States. But there he was, and that was quite the thing. We'll be back with the next band right after this. Don't touch that dial. I did. I touched the wrong dial. We'll get her going here real quick-like and get it straightened around. I hope we do it right this time.
1: We now wear the righteousness of Christ. Hi, this is Bob Moeller, author of the book Marriage Minutes with the Marriage Minute for Couples. Ephesians 6:14 tells us, stand firm then with the breastplate of righteousness in place. Just before we graduated from seminary, one of our favorite professors invited me to his office. He surprised me by asking me if he could take a picture of me to remember me by, and I agreed. One more thing, our professor friend said, I'd like you to wear my robe. He stepped over and put his gray doctoral robe around me. Though I had not earned a doctor's degree, nonetheless, the gracious man put his robe around me and afforded me a great honor. You know, Christ has done something similar for us as believers. He has clothed us in his righteousness. We could never earn such a great honor. And as a husband and wife, let's claim our full position of righteousness in Jesus Christ. Let's wear his robe every day. Marriage is for better, for worse, and for keeps.
0: Here's that next big band.

the Big Dipper, Mr. Larry Clinton and his orchestra on Big Band Saturday night. He was a trumpet player, but he also could take care of a clarinet without any problem. And I think he even handled a trombone occasionally. But he was quite the guy, very intelligent. Well, here we go. It's going to start off with I Want to Rock. And then Peggy Mann will be at the vocal line microphone for you. And she's going to give us Because of You. Then it's going to be Feeling Like a Dream. Butch Stone will be at the microphone next for That Solid Old Man. And they wrap it all up with the Glen Island Hop. Mr. Larry Clinton and his orchestra on Big Band Saturday night.

Mr. Larry Clinton and his orchestra on Big Band Saturday night. He had a very good orchestra, and the Second World War came along, as like many of the bands, it disrupted things. And when the war got over, he got out, and it was, I think, 46 that he got things all straightened around and got the band going again. And he did it for three or four years and said, you know, the fire is just not here. It's just not doing me that good. He resigned the band, gave it up, went out and started writing science fiction books. And he did very well with his science fiction books. And so he was still making a nice living. He was living comfortably. And what he said is, I certainly didn't miss packing up every night, sleeping on the bus, and then getting up and eating in the greasy spoons and doing all the laundry and the clothing and all of the showers in the Y's and all those places. And I just never really missed it once I gave it up. It was great while it was there, and I enjoyed it, but it wasn't that great after the war. I was getting older, and it just didn't want to be what I wanted to do. We'll be back with that next band right after this. Live from downtown, you are listening to Inspiration 97.9. We are KCMR and KCMRFM.com, Mason City, Iowa. Well, here's that next big band.